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1: Today, our day partners are Brian and Shannon Barman in Middleton. They're celebrating their 18th wedding anniversary. The Barmans are most thankful that every week their family, including their two kids, Max and Maya, are being spiritually fed the truth of God's Word through High Point Christian School, Impact Christian Academy, and Doxa Church in Madison. The Barmans believe it is important to stay connected to the local body of Christ so we can grow deeper in our faith, build lasting relationships, and live boldly for Jesus by sharing the gospel and serving others. Thank you, Brian and Shannon Barman, for being day partners today. And happy anniversary.

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1: I'm Peter Burton, and my song, Where Would I Be, is a reminder of the amazing life we have when we say yes to Jesus. So often the enemy will try to bring up our past and discourage us, reminding us of our mistakes and where we should be because of them. But as Christ followers, when we ask ourselves, where would we be without Jesus? Our response is, thank God, thank God, thank God I'll never
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2: Today, our day partners are Brian and Shannon Barman of Middleton. They're celebrating their 18th wedding anniversary. The Barmans are most thankful that every week their family, including their two kids, Max and Maya, are being spiritually fed the truth of God's Word through High Point Christian School, Impact Christian Academy, and Doxa Church in Madison. The Barmans believe it is important to stay connected to the local body of Christ so we can grow deeper in our faith, build lasting relationships, and live boldly for Jesus by sharing the gospel and serving others.

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3: This is Katie Nicole, and this is the story behind my song, Have Your Way. Sometimes in my life, I try to control things. 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So this is my prayer for you guys, and it's my prayer in this season of my life. Lord, have your way.
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2: Today, our day partners are Brian and Shannon Barman in Middleton. They're celebrating their 18th wedding anniversary. The Barmans are most thankful that every week their family, including their two kids, Max and Maya, are being spiritually fed the truth of God's Word through High Point Christian School, Impact Christian Academy, and Doxa Church in Madison. The Barmans believe it is important to stay connected to the local body of Christ so we can grow deeper in our faith, build lasting relationships, and live boldly for Jesus by sharing the gospel and serving others. Thank you, Brian and Shannon Barman, for being day partners today. And happy anniversary.

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1: Hey, this is Josiah Queen, and this is a little bit about my song, Dusty Bibles. Dusty Bibles feels like a special song to me because it's one of those that was written from a personal conviction that the Lord put on my heart. I was finding that I was spending so much time on social media, scrolling for endless hours every single day, and spent so little time in my word. Oh, you are.

0: 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And I just want to encourage you to take time out of your day to silence all the noise around you and spend time with your Heavenly Father. He's always there and He loves you and He has a word for you today.
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2: Today, our day partners are Brian and Shannon Barman in Middleton. They're celebrating their 18th wedding anniversary. The Barmans are most thankful that every week their family, including their two kids, Max and Maya, are being spiritually fed the truth of God's Word through High Point Christian School, Impact Christian Academy, and Doxa Church in Madison. The Barmans believe it is important to stay connected to the local body of Christ so we can grow deeper in our faith, build lasting relationships, and live boldly for Jesus by sharing the gospel and serving others. Thank you, Brian and Shannon Barman, for being day partners today. And happy anniversary.

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1: Hey, this is Micah Tyler with the message of my new song, Perfectly. I want to be perfect. I look around at the people next to me. I look on social media and over again, I see this perfect picture of someone's life. And I think to myself, God, when other people are brave, all I see is fear in my life. And then I remember that it's God's perfect love that casts out that fear. I remember that God has a perfect plan for my life. See, at the end of the day, when we throw up our hands and we confess the places that we fall short, that's when God's perfect love shows up and loves us perfectly.
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2: Today, our day partners are Brian and Shannon Barman in Middleton. They're celebrating their 18th wedding anniversary. The Barmans are most thankful that every week their family, including their two kids, Max and Maya, are being spiritually fed the truth of God's Word through High Point Christian School, Impact Christian Academy, and Doxa Church in Madison. The Barmans believe it is important to stay connected to the local body of Christ so we can grow deeper in our faith, build lasting relationships, and live boldly for Jesus by sharing the gospel and serving others. Thank you, Brian and Shannon Barman, for being day partners today. And happy anniversary.

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I need a peace that only heaven knows.

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0: Hi, this is Caitlin in Verona. My daughters wake up to it every morning. 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
1: Kickstart my heart and take my soul to the OR. 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
2: Lift Me Up came from the realization that when someone says, how are you? I just go, oh, I'm fine. 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A lot of things were going down. 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

0: 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Even talking about it makes me uncomfortable, but it was a wonderful exercise in emotional maturity and awareness. The chorus is a super vulnerable, but could you lift me up, to ask the people around you for that kind of help. I hope it does for the listener what it did for me, because that's why we did it.
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0: Hi, this is Kevin from Belleville. It's nice to have on in the background for uplifting music, to know that it's something that you can have on with a kid, just something you can have on with the grandkids now as well.
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1: Hey, this is Colton Dixon. My new song, The Love I Have For You, was inspired by these last couple years. A lot of highs, but it didn't come without its lows as well. And I was taken to a scripture in Romans 8, in which God declares us more than conquerors because of the love that he has for us.
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And praise! 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
1: 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Finished.
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1: I'm Peter Burton, and my song, Where Would I Be, is a reminder of the amazing life we have when we say yes to Jesus. So often the enemy will try to bring up our past and discourage us, reminding us of our mistakes and where we should be because of them. But as Christ followers, when we ask ourselves, where would we be without Jesus? Our response is, thank God, thank God, thank God I'll never
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2: 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I just go, oh, I'm fine. But for me personally, when I wrote this, I was not fine. A lot of things were going down. And the first couple lines of it, it fell out because it was that honest.

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1: 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I hope it does for the listener what it did for me, because that's why we did it.
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Life in a 2.5. Happy Monday. Well, the nearly impossible question is back. You made it through the weekend, and now let's warm up those brains. The nearly impossible question starts in just two songs.

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1: All right, take that sip of coffee, get some caffeine in your system. It's time to wake up those brains. Happy Monday. Let's do this together. 6 o'clock Club. The average American consumes over 14 pounds of these a year. What are they? The average American consumes over 14 pounds of these a year. What are they? 866-999-1025 or on Facebook, Life 102.5.

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0: Life 102.5. Good morning, 6 o'clock club. My name is Mighty Michaela, and we're playing the Nearly Impossible question today. The average American consumes over 14 pounds of these a year. What are they, Joan?
1: This is Joan from Partyville. On my way to work, but my guess is going to be potatoes.
0: Potatoes? Oh, man. That's actually such a good guess. I would probably guess that too, but sadly, no.
1: All right. Thank you.
0: Thanks, Joan. Bye. All right, 6 o'clock club. While we are figuring out today's nearly impossible question today, I need to introduce you to somebody. Jordan.
2: Hi.
0: Hi, Jordan. Jordan is the morning show producer. Today is her first day. Welcome, Jordan. So each morning, as you are going to be waking up with me each morning, playing the Nearly Impossible question, you're also going to be waking up with Jordan. And so please give her a warm welcome today when you call in to share your answer to guess for the Nearly Impossible question. Say hi to Jordan. We're going to, of course, need to find a 6 o'clock club name for her. Okay, so Jordan, some people texted in. So the question is, the average American consumes over 14 pounds of these a year. What do people text in today?
2: Ben guessed hot dogs.
0: All
2: and
0: right,
2: that's a pretty good guess. I mean, I think about all the hot dogs that I ate years and years and years ago.
0: I mean, Bratfest is coming up. I'll
2: that's
0: be eating
2: true.
0: A lot of brats. Well, let's see. On Facebook, Bruce said ice cream. Ken said yogurt. Mary said french fries. What do you think it is? 866-999-1025. Or you can play on Facebook, Life 102.5.

0: Life 102.5. Good morning, 6 o'clock club. It's Mighty Michaela with you, and producer Jordan is here. Today is producer Jordan's very first day on the morning show, so make sure you give her a warm welcome when you call 866-999-1025. Of course, this is her first 6 o'clock club ever, we're going to need to get a 6 o'clock name for you, right?
1: That's going to be so fun. I'm excited to see what you come up with.
0: Yeah, so make sure you call or text to give producer Jordan a 6 o'clock club name. Someone already texted in, right?
1: Yeah, Kelsey suggested Joyful Jordan.
0: Joyful producer Jordan. I love it. I'm going to just kind of combine all of that into one. Okay. So what do you think the answer today is to the nearly impossible question? The average American consumes over 14 pounds of these a year. What are they? Who's this?
2: Hey, Michaela and Jordan. This is Dog Lover Sue.
0: Hi, Dog Lover Sue. How are you?
2: I'm doing okay, and welcome, Jordan.
0: Thank you. It's great to be here.
2: Great. So my guess is going to be steak.
0: Steak. Ooh, yeah, I wouldn't mind a steak. I wish that was the answer, but no, sadly.
2: That's all right. You guys have a good day.
0: You too. Bye, Dog Lover Sue. All right, let's see. The average American consumes over 14 pounds of these a year. What did people text in today?
1: Christine guessed bananas, Lab Tech Carla guessed peanuts, and Rob guessed eggs.
0: All right, I like it, but sadly not it yet. Do you know what it is? 866-999-1025 or on Facebook, Life 102.5.

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0: morning, 6 o'clock club. It's Mighty Michaela with you and producer Jordan, who still needs an official 6 o'clock club name. This is her first official 6 o'clock club. Yeah, producer Jordan just started. Welcome.
1: Thank you. It's so good to be here. And you guys have been so welcoming. It's been really fun to read all the texts in. Aww. It's great to be here.
0: Yay. Okay. So yeah, when you're texting in, Jordan is going to be responding to you. I think someone said that we need to get to know you a little bit, right?
1: Okay.
0: Who said that? Was it Christine?
1: The math guru.
0: Yeah, Christine the math guru. She is a 6 o'clock club member. Okay, so things that I know about Jordan to help you pick her 6 o'clock club name. Well, she's a former music teacher.
1: Yes.
0: Jordan is not a morning person, so this was a stretch.
1: You guys are going to have to help me out just a little bit. I'll learn.
0: Here's a big alarming thing. Jordan does not drink coffee.
1: I don't.
0: She is not a morning person.
1: I don't.
0: So pray for her.
1: Yeah, we're going to get there. We're going to get there.
0: So those are just a few things that you now know about Jordan if you have any ideas for her 6 o'clock club name. But of course, right now, we're playing the nearly impossible question. So the average American consumes over 14 pounds of these a year. What are they? Who's this?
2: Presley.
0: Hi. Do you have a guest today?
2: Yeah.
3: Tell her what it is.
2: Potatoes.
3: Yep.
0: Potatoes.
2: Potatoes.
0: Oh, I love potatoes. What's your favorite form of potato?
2: Potato chips.
0: Oh, yes, me too. I wish that was the answer, but it isn't today. But thank you for playing.
3: Thank you.
2: Have a nice day.
0: Aw, you too. Okay, producer Jordan, who texted in?
1: Eric guessed apples, Sarah guessed candy, and Shy Cynthia said slices of cheese. And these are all really good guesses.
0: Great guesses, but not it yet. Okay, you have one more opportunity. 866-999-1025 or on Facebook, Life 102.5. Here's We the Kingdom's latest Rescue Me.

0: Life on a 2.5. The average American consumes over 14 pounds of these a year. What are they?
1: This is Josh.
0: Hi, Josh. Do you have a guess?
1: I do. It may or may not be the answer you're looking for, but it's still probably true, at least. I'm going to say bugs.
0: Bugs. Ugh.
1: Because there are FDA regulations to how many bug parts you're allowed to have in, like, your jar of tomato sauce.
0: In what sauce?
1: And like your jars of tomato sauce or ketchup.
0: So, Josh, this is interesting. Here's the problem. Bugs is not the answer. But you said something that actually is the answer.
1: Oh, is it ketchup?
0: It's tomatoes.

0: 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We don't get paid unless you do. Possible question. The average American consumes over 14 pounds of these a year. It's tomatoes. Josh got it right. Who else got it right?
1: Joan also got it right.
0: Woohoo! Well, thank you so much for playing today's 6 o'clock club. Have a wonderful week. Have a wonderful Monday.

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Happy Monday. Hey, my name is Michaela. This is Life 102.5. It's a little bit of a rainy Monday. And so if your birthday is this week, I hope the sun comes out for you, friend. Well, I'd also love to celebrate you. 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Text the word celebrate to 41224. 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So just text the word celebrate to 41224. Woke up in

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2: I'm Peter Burton, and my song, Where Would I Be, is a reminder of the amazing life we have when we say yes to Jesus. So often the enemy will try to bring up our past and discourage us, reminding us of our mistakes and where we should be because of them. But as Christ followers, when we ask ourselves, where would we be without Jesus? Our response is, thank God, thank God, thank God I'll never
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Lifeway 2.5. My name is Michaela. That feels like one of those life lessons you only learn after an absolute disaster. Well, yes. Yes, it was an absolute disaster. I forgot an entire packet of gum in my pocket. Yeah, brand new packet of gum, you know, and man, I was switching my laundry and all of a sudden, you know, it suddenly looked like my clothes got into a fight with a kindergarten craft project. Little wet pieces of wrapper stuck to everything and gum everywhere. Always check your pockets before you do laundry.

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You have a rainy and warm Monday ahead of you. Hey, Michaela here on Life 102.5. Yeah, scattered showers and thunderstorms throughout the day. Highs in the upper 70s today. Kind of same tomorrow, a high of 71 with a chance of rain again. But today it's Monday and I have a brand new song for you coming up in just three songs. It's New Music Monday.

0: Hi, this is Kevin from Belleville. It's nice to have on in the background for uplifting music, to know that it's something that you can have on with a kid, just something you can have on with the grandkids now as well.
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0: 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It is New Music Monday. I have a brand new song for you from Pat Barrett.
1: Hey, y'all. I am so excited about I've Got a Fire this year for a lot of reasons, but this song was a joy to write. It was a joy to record. It was, a forever memory to film that music video with my dad. And all throughout that process, it reminded me of a couple things. One, that what we're a part of, this faith that we're a part of, is a long game. This is about our entire lives being lived, and not just living in the moment we're in, but finishing faithfully. And what an amazing, you know, testimony to the world to watch someone's not just a moment of their life, but the longevity of it walking towards the Lord is so powerful. But also, to live in the fullness of what Jesus has done inside of us. And that flame that burns, my prayer is that the older I get, the brighter I burn. And what a sign and a wonder that could be for the world, and what a testament of how great God is.
0: Well, here it is, the brand new song from Pat Barrett.

0: 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Pat Barrett with I've Got a Fire. I'd love to know what you think. 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
5: Lift Me Up came from the realization that when someone says, how are you? I just go, oh, I'm fine. 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
0: 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Where's it going to be tomorrow?
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0: 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Tasha Layton and Susie Larson. Susie's going to be speaking and inspiring all of us. And Tasha is going to be leading us in worship. So don't miss this. 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
1: Well, congratulations to the class of 2026. 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Here at Life on a 2.5, we are cheering you on.
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0: If you're free this Sunday, then you're going to want to be at Bratfest. Hey, my name is Michaela, and producer Jordan is here. It is her first day to join the morning show. And Jordan, you're going to be at Bratfest.
1: I am going to be at Bratfest.
0: Okay, so I think it's you, actually, who's going to be introducing two artists Sunday night. Who's it going
1: to
0: be?
1: I sure am. I get to introduce Rhett Walker and Natalie Lane on Sunday night at Bratfest.
0: Okay, don't miss this. 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
1: 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I Can Only Imagine by Mercy Me.
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1: I've got a 23-year-old granddaughter who has Rett syndrome. She can understand everything that you say to her, but she has to communicate in nonverbal ways back. She was able to walk at one time, and now she's not. I can only imagine the excitement in her eyes when she's able to jump and walk, because when she was a little girl, she used to love to be part of the cheerleading squad and stuff like that. Imagine how exciting it's going to be for her to not have to face the restrictions that she's had her whole life. Along with, she very much loves going to worship services and listening to spiritual songs, and she's going to be loving being there with the Lord.
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Have you noticed anyone go above and beyond at their job lately? Like just doing an outstanding job at their job? Well, I would love to know and call their manager. My name is Michaela, and you can let me know by texting the word manager to 41224 or go to lifeon25.com. You just might hear a phone call on the air of me letting the manager know the employee is doing a great job. I'm actually going to be calling a manager coming up in three songs. Don't miss this.

0: on my mind. Life in a 2.5. Carol reached out to me to let me know that there were two people at this restaurant just working so, so hard. So I'm actually going to call the manager at this restaurant. You got to hear this.
1: Thank you for calling Oakstone. This is Lindsay. How can I help you?
0: Hi, Lindsay. I was wondering if I could talk to a manager.
1: Yeah, give me one moment, please.
0: Thank you.
2: Thank you for holding. This is Tyler.
0: Hey, Tyler. My name is Michaela. I work at Life 102.5. We do something where we call managers with encouragement. Okay, so Tyler, do you know Claire and Savannah?
2: Claire and Savannah. Well, we have a few Savannahs here, and we have one Claire.
0: Claire is about 16, and Savannah is a server?
2: Well, we have three Savannahs that are servers.
0: Okay. Well, okay, let me tell you a little bit of the story that I heard. So Carol, she's a listener, and she went to your restaurant. She said it was a very busy day, packed house. They just weren't even seeing any open tables. But Claire is the hostess, and just with a smile, within minutes, just was like, let me figure this out for you. And she found them a table for two. And then as Carol was eating there, she just witnessed Claire just go above and beyond at her job, working so, so hard. And she eventually was like, I got to figure out how old this girl is. And shocked to hear that she was only 16, but just so impressed with her. She just said, you know, I see so many people get so frazzled when, you know, they have to think on their feet. And she's like, this was an incredible young lady. And she said their hostess, Savannah, was just equally amazing. So it sounds like you're doing a great job as a manager. And I just wanted to pass that information off to you.
2: Well, thank you so much. That means a great deal to us. We definitely strive to have one of the best places in the area. I try and let my team know that customer service comes first and everything else will follow suit. So I'm glad that they're taking that to heart.
0: Well, they definitely are. And I think you're doing a great job. Would you pass this along to them?
2: Well, I will definitely look back at the schedule and figure out which Savannah it was. And I definitely know Claire, so I'll let them both know that we got a call and it was a good thing and everyone was happy.
0: That's wonderful. Thank you so much. You have a great day.
2: All right, you too. Bye.
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Hey, Michaela here on Life 102.5. You can come to the prayer page and be prayed for. Right now, a listener is asking that we would pray for their friend Dave, who recently was diagnosed with cancer. And so, Lord, we lift him up to you. And we just ask that you would protect him, that you would heal him, Lord, that you would give the doctors wisdom in your name. Amen. Come to the prayer page, friend. Let this listener know you're praying and be prayed for. Just go to life1025.com.

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1: Hi, I'm Megan. I'm from Mesa, Maine. I'm going to tell you about Yes, I Will by Vertical Worship. Oh, yeah. I would listen to Yes, I Will, and still do, every day that I'm in my car going to work. Especially during the pandemic, it was a reminder that my God's not going to fail me. And in his protection while I'm treating these sick patients for hours on end, that song also reminded me to choose joy and spread his joy to all of the people that I was encountering during the day, especially those that did not know Jesus and God, and try to be a blessing to everybody.
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Happy Monday. Hey, my name is Michaela. This is Life 102.5. It's a little bit of a rainy Monday. And so if your birthday is this week, I hope the sun comes out for you, friend. 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

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I forgot an entire packet of gum in my pocket. 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
1: You have a rainy and warm Monday ahead of you. Hey, Michaela here on Life 102.5. Yeah, scattered showers and thunderstorms throughout the day. Highs in the upper 70s today. Kind of same tomorrow, a high of 71 with a chance of rain again. But today it's Monday and I have a brand new song for you coming up in just three songs. 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
2: 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But what if there was an opportunity to flip that phrase on its head? What if my world

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1: Hey, y'all. I am so excited about I've Got a Fire this year for a lot of reasons, but this song was a joy to write. It was a joy to record. It was, I mean, a forever memory to film that music video with my dad. And all throughout that process, it reminded me of a couple things. One, that what we're a part of, this faith that we're a part of, is a long game. This is about our entire lives being lived, and not just living in the moment we're in, but finishing faithfully. And what an amazing, you know, testimony to the world to watch someone, not just a moment of their life, but the longevity of it, walking towards the Lord is so powerful. But also, to live in the fullness of what Jesus has done inside of us. And that flame that burns, my prayer is that the older I get, the brighter I burn. And what a sign and a wonder that could be for the world, and what a testimony of how great God is.
0: Well, here it is, the brand new song from Pat Barrett.

0: 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Pat Barrett with I've Got a Fire. 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
0: 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Where's it going to be tomorrow?
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0: 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Tasha Layton and Susie Larson. Susie's going to be speaking and inspiring all of us. And Tasha is going to be leading us in worship. So don't miss this. 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

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Well, tomorrow is the day already at Heartland Church of Sun Prairie. 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

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I'm Jill, and I don't know about you, but it just can feel like a month that is busy. And I know May often is for a lot of us. It feels like time goes by quickly, and it feels like it can be hard to be present. And one of the things I've felt that is really helpful is just spending a minute thanking God for even the small stuff. You know, this morning I found myself in my car and just saying, God, I'm so grateful for where I live. I love this city. I'm so grateful for a friend who recently offered to help me with a project that I felt super overwhelmed about. I feel grateful for my job. Like, that gratitude, I think, allows us to feel a little more present, especially if we're in a busy season.

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When somebody asks the question, how are you? What would be your honest answer? I'm Jill here on Life 102.5. Because I know my autopilot answer is, oh, I'm good. How are you? Like, I don't even think about it. But if somebody was to say, well, how are you really? What would you say? You know, maybe you've been feeling overwhelmed lately or discouraged or just not like yourself. And it's okay to be honest about that. In fact, it's really good to be honest about that because it allows us to kind of recognize like, okay, there's some things in my life that feel kind of off right now. I don't totally feel like a whole person. And if that is something that's kind of pinging in your brain at all right now, then I want to let you know that we have a 21-day journey of daily encouragement we want to send to you. It is going to arrive every single day on your phone in the morning, just a good way to start your day. There's going to be encouragement from trusted voices there. And so I just encourage you to sign up for this. Maybe just check it out. This is totally free. Sign up by texting the word well, that's WELL, 41224.

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Have you ever been outside walking or maybe jogging or running and you pass somebody and you say hi, but you're kind of out of breath. And so it sounds a little more like, hi, like you're just breathing really hard. I'm finding that that just seems to be my life these days. I'm Jill here on Life 102.5. Been running a lot as I'm training for my first full marathon next month. And because of that, you know, I'm seeing a lot of other people who are outside jogging or running or power walking. You know, we're getting our steps in. And it is funny because I'm glad that, you know, like for the most part, people are just nice to each other and you say hi as you pass them. But it does feel like, oh man, I'm breathing so hard. Okay. Oh, somebody's coming. Okay. Good morning. Hi. Okay. All right. Back to running. Like if you were ever to just mic up a runner, all you would just hear is heavy breathing with the occasional pause. Good morning. And then, okay, back to it. Here we go.

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You know, the road might feel heavy right now, but you are not walking it alone. The same God who led you into this season is faithful to carry you through every uncertain step ahead.

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8: The heart behind this song is from Philippians 1:6. It says, I'm sure of this, that he who started a good work in you will carry it on to completion until the day of Christ Jesus. And what a powerful reminder that God

Like a good shepherd, Jesus cares for you. I know by your still waters I'm safe. 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

There's something really beautiful about the reminder, especially in this season, that certain things grow quickly and bloom quickly, and other things take time. And I think that that's such an analogy for life, that there's probably stuff you've seen in your own life where it's like, wow, that's going super well. Like, that bloomed really fast. And there's other things that it's just subtle. There's like a little sign of life. And so you know something's happening, but it takes a little more time. And so I just pray that, you know, God would give you patience for the things that do take a little more time, and He'd give you the ability to really enjoy what has bloomed quickly in your life. 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Well-

0: 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So if I'm going to be driving, that's the kind of stuff I want to be putting into my mind.
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Like this song from Jeremy Camp. 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
3: 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And then the day rolls on. 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But the Bible says, set your mind on things above, not on earthly things. It also tells us to store our treasures in heaven, for where our treasures are, there will our

0: 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I want to invest in the things that have eternal value, like love, kindness, and faithfulness. 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

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What are some things that you're thankful for today? 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Like, let's just list them out. Like Carol said, she's grateful for time with her daughter and grandkids. She's grateful for recovering from eye surgery. And she's grateful someone recently stopped by her house to help clean while she was

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are some things that you're just feeling grateful for today? This is Life 102.5, and I love this. Carolyn said, I am grateful that today my mental and physical health is so much better than it was a year ago.

This is Life 102.5. I'm Jill, and we're just kind of listing out some things today we're grateful for. And I love this. Rhonda said, I'm grateful for the warmth, some sun, and that it's planting

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1: This is Life 102.5. I'm Jill, and just taking some time today to think about the things that we're thankful for. And I love that Carolyn shared this. She said, I'm grateful that my mental and physical health is so much better than it was a year ago. And you know, that just really, that struck me because I think so often we focus more on where we have left to go, the progress we still need to make, the weight we still need to lose, like all the things that we're not at yet. But instead, I love that Carolyn's focusing on all the progress she has made. You know, and I just want to encourage you. I think that the person that you were a year ago would be so proud of who you are today and all of the progress you're making. You may still have some things left to do, some steps you still want to take, but I hope you can celebrate all of the progress you've made too.

0: Hi, I'm Erica from Juneau. 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
5: This is Nate from Elevation Rhythm. Washed is such an encouraging song because it really does remind us that what Jesus did on the cross with his blood is once and for all and can take away all of our shame and our guilt and our condemnation.

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I'm Jill, and I don't know if maybe you feel like you've been walking through a season that's just been heavy, you know, or one you didn't expect, or it's harder than you thought. But, you know, God, He's the same God in every season, and He's the God who maybe led you into this season. He will be faithful to carry you through each of those uncertain steps. And so, to put it really simply, if God brought you to it, He will get you through it.

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1: 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I'm Jill, and Memorial Day weekend is coming up fast. 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

isn't it so interesting to enter into a season like we're in where there's so much that just kind of blooms quickly, or it feels like all of a sudden the grass was just really brown and, you know, lifeless to, okay, it's green. Like, you know, I actually heard a lawnmower the other day that I got super excited about, and I'm keeping an eye on my own yard, but that's beside the point. We got to make sure my lawnmower works. Anyway, the point is that there is a level of growth we see immediately when spring starts. And then there's other things that feels like, okay, it's going to take some time. There's a sign of life here, but it's not fully bloomed or grown yet. And I just think that that is such an analogy for life. You know, there are things in our life that bloom quickly. Like we get to, it's just like bearing fruit, and it's like no effort. It's just one day it was not happening and the next day it is. And there's other things in our life where, you know, there's maybe just a tiny little sign of life. You know, something's happening, something's growing, something's changing, but it's subtle and you have to really look for it or you might miss it. You know, and so there's things that we get to enjoy now and other things we have to be patient for later. And I just hope that you do take hope in that reminder that God is working. And sometimes it means really quickly and easy to see. And other times it takes a little more time.

0: Hi, this is Kevin from Belleville. It's nice to have on in the background for uplifting music, to know that it's something that you can have on with the kids, it's something you can have on with the grandkids now as well.
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0: Kick off your summer with a brat. 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

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I'm Jill, and this next song from Phil Wickham, this is Amazing Grace, a song that you probably are pretty familiar with. We've been playing it for a while here on the station, and I think sometimes when we get really familiar with a song, we tend to just kind of let it fade into the background as we go about our day. So I just want to read you some of the lyrics from the chorus of this song in hopes that it just encourages you, and you know, it feels like you almost hear it for the first time. This is amazing grace. This is unfailing love, that you would take my place, that you would bear my cross. You laid down your life that I would be set free. Oh, Jesus, I sing for all that you've done

0: with us having so many choices in life, so many things we can choose, so many paths we can take, we do come to realize that Jesus is our only hope. And so we just want to spread that in the church, in the street. We want to spread it everywhere that Jesus is the way, is the truth, is the life.
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Happy afternoon, Monday afternoon as well. Hope it's going well for you. Here's a little bit of Elevation Worship with Graves in the Gardens.

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Yes, it's May, but here on Life 102.5, it's Music Team May. 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Father,

0: Kick off your summer with a brat. 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

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Life 102.5, you're thinking, Nick, that's in the United Kingdom. What about here? Well, I figure if they're willing to celebrate, I'm willing to sacrifice and join them for National Donut Week as well, which gets you going. What are your favorite kinds of donuts that you absolutely love? And David says, maple bacon donuts are wonderful because they have maple

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2: I wake up like most mornings and I open up the Bible and I decide I'm going to build my life on the promises of God. And then the day rolls on. And sometimes I don't even mean to. 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But the Bible says, set your mind on things above, not on earthly things. It also tells us to store our treasures in heaven, for where our treasures are, there will our

0: I want to seek God's kingdom first. 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

0: on my mind. Life 102.5, Nick with you. And as the United Kingdom celebrates National Donut Week, I'm wondering, Patricia, what's your favorite type of donut? She says custard filled with the chocolate icing. Those are good. I'm more of like the Dunkin' Donuts chocolate cream filled with the powdered sugar on the outside.
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Life 102.5. How's it going? I'm Nick, celebrating National Donut Week along with our friends in the United Kingdom. That's this week is National Donut Week in the United Kingdom. And I want to celebrate it just because I've got good memories, like packing my kids up and heading to the donut shop and getting donuts for them. They're older now, so those opportunities don't really come around anymore. But as a family, or even coming back from men's Bible study with a dozen donuts and surprising the family, those are always great memories.

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The United Kingdom is celebrating National Donut Week right now. Why can't we? Life 102.5. Hey, I'm Nick. And with that celebration, even though it's across the Atlantic, what are your favorite donuts? And Joe says that she used to live in a place where this one donut shop had a churro donut. It was a cake donut with caramel and cinnamon and then sugar on top. And that sounds absolutely brilliant to me.

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1: 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And if I was to pick my favorite donut, it's so hard because there's so many good ones that I just like apple fritters or maple long johns or the chocolate cream filled. It's just, how about just all of them? My favorite is all of them.

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1: Currently National Donut Week, but since they speak English, I figure we can celebrate with them as well. And Cheryl, she says, you know what? Just a plain old glazed, and I'm amazed.

How's it going? I'm Nick on Life 102.5. And in the book of Matthew, in the Bible, there's a section in Matthew 5 that we call the Beauts. You know, blessed are the lots of those things that Jesus said. And in 5:8, he said, blessed are the pure in heart, for they will see God. And I always think about that, like, I'm definitely not pure of heart. None of us are. It takes Jesus coming in our lives to change us to be pure so that we can see

0: 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Life 102.5. Hi, I'm Nick. And a full day of fun over Memorial Day weekend's coming up. It's the world's largest Bratfest, Sunday, May 24th. And Life 102.5 is going to host the main stage, starting with a Sunday morning worship service at 9 a.m. Think of Natalie Lane. 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
1: I've got so much to be thankful for. 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

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And praise! 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
1: Michael is either a genius or just a little bit off. Life 102.5. Hey, it's Nick. And celebrating National Donut Week in the United Kingdom here in Madison, Wisconsin, because donuts are awesome. Michael says that they haven't invented his perfect donut yet. He's looking for one with a bit of everything on it. The unhealthier, the better. And again, it's either brilliant or just a little off. More than a little, maybe.

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1: I'm Peter Burton, and my song, Where Would I Be, is a reminder of the amazing life we have when we say yes to Jesus. So often the enemy will try to bring up our past and discourage us, reminding us of our mistakes and where we should be because of them. But as Christ followers, when we ask ourselves, where would we be without Jesus? Our response is, thank God, thank God, thank God I'll never
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Life 102.5. How was your weekend? What were some highlights that you had? For me, it was just being able, I actually went garage sailing with my wife and my son, Paul. And it was just great to spend that time together. No pressure, just being with each other. Just

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National Donut Week in the United Kingdom, and since we're allies, let's go ahead and celebrate donuts here as well. Life 102.5. Hey, I'm Nick. In Julie's Perfect Donut, this is interesting. Plain glazed donut smashed down and folded over like a taco. Okay, are you putting like maybe crispy bacon in it or something like that? I could see that being a great combo.

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Life 102.5. Hi, Nick. In focusing on my British roots, the United Kingdom is celebrating National Donut Week this week. I think it's like their biggest holiday or celebration or something. And Alicia says her favorite is the French curlers. I love the curlers. And since they're lighter and fluffier, you can eat more of them and it'll be just as healthy.

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Life 102.5. You know, I think the one thing maybe why we like donuts, maybe your family was like mine. I'm not a grandfather yet. I probably got a long time ago before that happens. 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Well, my kids are all grown and out of the house, but he still does it. Maybe no, he hasn't done that for me.

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1: Hey, this is Josiah Queen, and this is a little bit about my song, Dusty Bibles. Dusty Bibles feels like a special song to me because it's one of those that was written from a personal conviction that the Lord put on my heart. I was finding that I was spending so much time on social media, scrolling for endless hours every single day, and spent so little time in my word.

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Beverly needs a very specific type of donut for a very specific job. Life 102.5, hi, I'm Nick. And it's National Donut Day in the United Kingdom, so we can celebrate with him. But Beverly needs a cake donut so it can hold up to getting dunked in her coffee.

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Hey, I'm Nick, and thanks for hanging out with me today. As you go through the rest of your week, I pray that you are encouraged, you're lifted up, and you're able to see God working in many areas of your life. Hey.

0: 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Sometimes there are songs of lament and hurt, and sometimes there are songs of joy, and there's a place for both.
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